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Shockwave hit me like a rival, just changed everything that I know. Put your heaven on me. Man down, staring at the ceiling, hands out, ready to receive it. Put your heaven on.

see in what you believe. 'Cause I'm only human after all, and you're only human after all. 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